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0: Thanks again for hanging out. It's 1-800-990-2448. On the way, Sasha's working on her info dump.
4: I feel like this has been a trend for a few years now that kids, or just like younger adults, aren't partying like they used to. 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It is called wellness dartying, or wellness darties. 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
0: Okay, that's good. 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
4: Man, you are such a rebel. Is crazy.
0: 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I'm mysterious.
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0: I'm unpredictable. 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
1: We're asking you, are you a stickler for the rules, or you're a maverick like me and love to throw caution into the wind?
2: Yeah, because I caught you jaywalking yesterday.

0: Where did these people jaywalk?
1: It was in downtown Calgary.
0: Oh, okay. You know what? Calgary cops, get out of here.
1: Yeah, because I always thought jaywalking was kind of a myth. Like, hey, don't do it.
0: I'll guarantee you your friends were doing something other than jaywalking.
1: What do you think they were doing?
0: I don't know. Being, you know, jack wagons.
1: No friends of mine.
0: Yeah.
1: I'll tell you that for free.
0: Well.
1: No, we all try and follow the rules of the road and cross where you're supposed to.
0: Okay, over to our friend Brad. Brad, are you a maverick like me?
2: Yeah, absolutely.
1: Nothing can hold you down?
2: Pretty much. If you try it once and it doesn't kill you, do it again.
0: See, now, Brad, see, the ladies like us, hey? Like, they're attracted.
2: Oh, yeah.
0: They're attracted to our M.O.
1: Okay.
0: Right?
2: Yeah, Sasha, I'm sorry. If that doesn't float your boat,
0: She's trying to fight it down, married. Brad. I can see it in her eyes. She's trying to fight it down like a bad cough.
1: Guys, you have to be careful.
0: Okay.
2: You have to be careful? Why do you have to be careful?
0: Yeah, who brought their mom?
2: Yeah, no kidding.
0: Right?
2: I don't know. I gather your partner, Sasha's a gamer IT kind of guy.
1: You hit the nail right on
0: that. He's an indoor kid, Brad.
2: I was being nice, but, I mean, you got to go Maverick or you got to go home.
0: That's a little taste of the wild side, hey?
2: Oh, you eat the whole meal.
1: Yikes. That sounds dangerous.
0: Hey, Brad, the women in our lives are so, so lucky.
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7: Cloudy throughout this evening. Temperature falling off to about 15 degrees before we get to midnight tonight. Clouds are going to persist overnight tonight as we drop to a low of 10. Clearing tomorrow morning, high of around 20. Clouds Saturday, high 19. Clouds again as we roll into Sunday and a high of 19 as well.

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0: 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Gosh, good to have you here. Really, seriously. On the way, it's your case file, seeing what's going on in music today. Well, Blake Shelton is headed back to The Voice. We'll tell you why. Along with Gwen, by the way.
4: Oh, should make cute. Mention. Yeah. I love that.
0: And Riley Green. You'll be surprised how many songs Riley Green has that didn't go number one. Mm-hmm. Okay, so we'll get to that in a minute.
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2: Okay, let's see what's happening in the world of music. So, Blake Shelton making a return to The Voice. But first, in a sidebar here, I just read a story that involved Brad Pitt attending Taylor's wedding.
3: Oh, yeah, yeah.
2: And he said, you know, I came there with my girlfriend. I lost her for about almost an hour on the dance floor.
3: Oh, cute.
2: And because the no phone policy,
3: right.
2: He said, I just couldn't text her. He's like, where are you? So it took me about an hour to find her.
3: Oh, and I mean, it was at Madison Square Garden.
2: Yeah,
3: so
2: yeah.
3: It's a pretty big place.
2: I had no idea Brad Pitt was at their wedding.
3: I know. And that's something that you don't think about is that if you don't have your phone, you could lose someone.
2: And it begs the question, did you just get invited because you're famous? You have no relationship to
3: right.
2: the people that are getting married? Like, I don't know, is there a connection between Travis Kelce, Taylor Swift to Brad Pitt?
3: Well, speaking of that, remember at the football game, Tom Cruise and Taylor Swift were sitting beside each other.
2: I could see that because maybe he got invited to the suite and they're there and just they're at the same place at the same time.
3: Well, he went to her wedding too.
2: What?
3: Their wedding, yeah. So I know. I'm like, I don't understand who they're friends with. I guess everybody.
2: I guess so.
3: It's so confusing,
2: all
3: though.
2: All right. Any hoodle. Well, there's definitely something special about earning a number one, and it is not lost for Riley Green. He's had a couple of them, but believe it or not, he has had a couple of other big songs that never went number one.
4: You know, I've got songs that didn't go number one that are, I mean, Most Grandpas Never Died. The reaction of fans in the crowd, and Jesus Saves is one that one is something that people come to the show just to hear that song. It's never played on country radio at all, so, you know, it means a lot. It's certainly financially beneficial to have number one songs as a songwriter, but man, I just love when people connect to a lyric and it means something to them.
2: Jesus Saves, one of my favorite songs of his of all time.
3: Oh, really?
2: And Grandpa's Never Died. Yes. I have a friend back in Toronto who is a lawyer who always sends me these odd texts just with the lyrics of Grandpa's Never Died. He's not a country fan, but he gravitated to that song.
3: Oh, interesting.
2: Yeah, I mean, Riley Green, get out of here.
3: He's so good.
2: Just get out of here. The moment everybody's been waiting for, Blake is coming back to The Voice for one night only. Blake and Gwen, along with CeeLo Green, will appear on The Voice 30th Anniversary Special. Here's Blake recalling one of the challenges of being on The Voice.
5: You know, when you're a coach on there to try to navigate and keep in mind at the same time that you're also supposed to be entertaining the audience at home, you know, it's kind of a juggling act.
2: Well, and Riley Green's going to find it firsthand.
3: Right.
2: On how difficult that's going to be. And he's a little reserved.
3: Riley Green.
2: Yeah, when you think about his personality versus Blake Shelton's personality.
3: Totally
2: right?
3: Different. Yes.
2: But then, you know, he has the good-looking kind of thing, you know, in his pocket.
3: He doesn't have to say anything.
2: So I think
3: people,
2: you know,
3: are just happy to watch
2: wants
3: him
2: to be
3: there.
2: On his team just to be around him.
3: Yep.
2: I can feel that. Yeah, for sure. Okay, those are your case files.
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1: Country 104.9 weather. cloudy through this evening. Temperature cooling to about 15 degrees by midnight tonight. Overnight tonight, more cloud, low 10. Clearing tomorrow morning, high of about 20 on the day. Cloud sticking around as we hit Saturday, high 19. And more cloud on Sunday and a high of 19 as well.

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1: So, what did we learn today?
0: If you just popped in, we learned if you could go back to a moment in time, you can't alter it, but if you could go back and relive it, what would that be?
2: You just want to experience it again. Yeah. And yours was that sweet spot you were doing CMT in the early 2000s.
0: Yeah, I think 2004, I was really hitting my stride, okay. You know what I mean?
2: Yeah,
0: things were going my way.
2: Having a good time.
0: Skipping my step and a song in my heart. Mm-hmm. Yeah. Right. For sure. You wanted to go to your 4-year-old birthday party.
2: I just wanted to see if it was as wonderful as I remember, and I'm sure it was.
0: We had a good stuff story involving a 48-year-old who went back to college to play college football because that was his dream, and he completed it. Was there a dream that you would like to fulfill yourself?
2: Ooh, yeah. And I think, you know, anytime you could do something on an athletic level, I think that's a pretty popular wish for a lot of people. Yeah. I would love to go to college and play a little bit of soccer if I could.
0: And apparently I'm a rule breaker. I'm a maverick. I'm a mysterious kind of dangerous kind of dude because I do jaywalk.
2: Jaywalk.
0: Listen here. I don't jaywalk all the time, but when I do, I make it look really good.
2: Oh, I see. You're jaywalking left, right, front, and center all the time.
0: Just around here because there's a quicker path to the cars than taking your route, which is around the block. And
2: which is going to a marked crosswalk, which is much safer.
0: Cassie has the last word here. We asked Cassie, are you a maverick or a rule follower?
3: Definitely a maverick.
0: Yeah.
2: Oh, you march to the beat of your own drummer, hey?
3: Heck yeah.
0: So yeah, you do.
2: What are some examples of you breaking those rules?
3: Well, certainly jaywalking.
0: Mm-hmm. Bravo, sis.
2: Uh-oh.
0: Bravo, sis. Hey, what about going to the grocery store and they say, hey, only 11 items, please? And you sneak in like 13? Hey, huh?
3: Yeah, possibly.
0: See, yeah.
2: Oh, no.
0: Yeah.
3: Stuff as I go, so usually I have way more than that.
0: Of course you do. Yeah. Like, you're busy. And then people are like, hey, you got 11 items? You're like, hey, get out of here.
2: You don't have time for rules.
0: You want some trouble?
3: You just hide a couple underneath.
0: Yeah.
2: Yeah, I get it.
0: If you're looking for trouble, you found it, mister. I got 12 items here. Beat it. Yeah, just like me. Okay, your show MVP is coming up.
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0: Yeah. Yeah, we love her. Okay, so Linda's our show MVP.
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7: Cloudy throughout this evening. Temperature falling off to about 15 degrees before we get to midnight tonight. Clouds are going to persist overnight tonight as we drop to a low of 10. Clearing tomorrow morning, high of around 20. Clouds Saturday, high 19. Clouds again as we roll into Sunday and a high of 19 as well.

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5: Cloudy through this evening. Temperature cooling to about 15 degrees by midnight tonight. Overnight tonight, more cloud, low 10. Clearing tomorrow morning, high of about 20 on the day. Cloud sticking around as we hit Saturday, high 19. And more cloud on Sunday and high of 19 as well.

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6: Cloudy throughout this evening. Temperature falling off to about 15 degrees before we get to midnight tonight. Clouds are going to persist overnight tonight as we drop to a low of 10. Clearing tomorrow morning, high of around 20. Clouds Saturday, high 19. Clouds again as we roll into Sunday and a high of 19 as well.

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5: Cloudy through this evening. Temperature cooling to about 15 degrees by midnight tonight. Overnight tonight, more cloud, low 10. Clearing tomorrow morning, high of about 20 on the day. Cloud sticking around as we hit Saturday, high 19. And more cloud on Sunday and a high of 19 as well.

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5: Cloudy this morning, but clearing rather early on, hitting a high of 20 by this afternoon. Cloudy periods all night tonight, low of around 8. Cloud for Saturday, high 18. More cloud for Sunday, high 19. We'll get a mix of sun and cloud on Monday and a high of around 17.

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6: Some clouds for this morning, but clearing as we hit noon today. High 20 by this afternoon. Cloudy periods overnight tonight, cooling to a low of 8. Cloudy all weekend, Saturday and Sunday both days. High of 18 and 19 respectively. Sun cloud mix to start next week on Monday and a high of 17.

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4: Cloudy this morning, but clearing rather early on, hitting a high of 20 by this afternoon. Cloudy periods all night tonight, low of around 8. Cloud for Saturday, high 18. More cloud for Sunday, high 19. We'll get a mix of sun and cloud on Monday and a high of around 17.

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4: Some clouds for this morning, but clearing as we hit noon today. High 20 by this afternoon. Cloudy periods overnight tonight, cooling to a low of 8. Cloudy all weekend, Saturday and Sunday both days. High of 18 and 19 respectively. Sun cloud mix to start next week on Monday and a high of 17.

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And I know it starts with hello, and the next thing you know, you try to be nice, and some guy's getting too close, trying to pick you up, trying to get you to run. 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
5: Cloudy this morning, but clearing rather early on, hitting a high of 20 by this afternoon. Cloudy periods all night tonight, low of around 8. Cloud for Saturday, high 18. More cloud for Sunday, high 19. We'll get a mix of sun and cloud on Monday and a high of around 17.

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6: Some clouds for this morning, but clearing as we hit noon today, high 20 by this afternoon. Cloudy periods overnight tonight, cooling to a low of 8. Cloudy all weekend, Saturday and Sunday both days, high of 18 and 19 respectively. Sun cloud mix to start next week on Monday and a high of 17.

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5: Cloudy this morning, but clearing rather early on, hitting a high of 20 by this afternoon. Cloudy periods all night tonight, low of around 8. Cloud for Saturday, high 18. More cloud for Sunday, high 19. We'll get a mix of sun and cloud on Monday and a high of around 17.

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7: Cloudy this morning, but clearing rather early on, hitting a high of 20 by this afternoon. Cloudy periods all night tonight, low of around 8. Cloud for Saturday, high 18. More cloud for Sunday, high 19. We'll get a mix of sun and cloud on Monday and a high of around 17.

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4: Some clouds for this morning, but clearing as we hit noon today. High 20 by this afternoon. Cloudy periods overnight tonight, cooling to a low of 8. Cloudy all weekend, Saturday and Sunday both days. High of 18 and 19 respectively. Sun cloud mix to start next week on Monday and a high of 17.

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Country 104.9. It is 5:32 and it's looking like a decent looking Friday. Sunshine to start, sun and cloud this afternoon. High of 20. So if you're doing some work outside, today's going to be a nice temperate day. Warm, but not too warm. Not too cool either, but cool to start. We're at 10 outside our studios in Goderich. Let's play some country music. Kelsey Kula, Keith Urban coming up. Here's Owen Rigling, Tail Light This Town. It's Mornings with Matt and Fatty.

0: 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It is 5:39. You ever had to clean out somebody's house? Like somebody who's died, and you go through all their stuff and you realize they had some messed up stuff?
1: No, I haven't had that opportunity. Well, I did have...
0: opportunity.
1: I did. I have a living relative who had way too much stuff.
0: Okay.
1: And that was not nice.
0: We will not name names.
1: We won't name names.
0: If you know you're going soon, I'm not trying to make light of it, but just get the messed up stuff out of your house. Police found something in a home. Talk more after Kelsey Kulik. Cut them loose. It's Mornings with Matt and Fatty.

0: Country 104.9, 542. We're talking about when you have somebody in your family who has a lot of stuff, and sometimes that stuff gets the police called. There was a house in Woodstock. Police were called. Their bomb squad actually was called because someone came across a rocket launcher with a missile in it.
1: Oh, God.
0: Like a rocket. So police called the bomb squad. Bomb squad comes out and they say it was confirmed to be inert or novelty or decommissioned, but it had no explosive capability. It was kind of a gag missile launcher.
1: Oh, it might have been like part of a Halloween costume or something?
0: Potentially, but it looked pretty realistic.
1: Part of the Ghostbusters costume or something?
0: Yeah. This wasn't Ghostbusters. This was like military Ghostbusters.
1: Yeah.
0: And this is a true story. When my grandfather died, we were clearing out his home, and we came across what looked like an Uzi submachine gun. Are you familiar with these? They're kind of thin-looking, and they got, like, the long bottom.
1: Yeah.
0: So it looks like a letter T almost, and it fires really fast.
1: Why do you have that?
0: It looked realistic, but it was actually a water gun.
1: Oh.
0: But it was a hyper-realistic Uzi submachine water gun.
1: Why did he have that? The water gun, even.
0: That's what I'm wondering.
1: Yeah.
0: I thought about this. Because, like, who makes a submachine gun water gun? Like, it looks realistic. And Lebanese people. He's from Lebanon. He probably got this thing from the Middle East. And that's how they play, I guess, in Lebanon?
1: Okay.
0: It's like, sweetie, stop playing with your submachine gun water gun and come eat some shawarma. I think they eat that in the Middle East. I haven't been there in a while. It's 544.
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3: Farmers are getting help from the federal government in the form of a $1 billion lifeline in order to grow their business. Federal Agriculture Minister Heath McDonald announced the $1 billion fund that will invest in mid-sized businesses in order to help them access new markets and add infrastructure and technology in order to reduce costs. It also includes another $150 million to create Velocity AgriCapital Partners, which he says will invest in mid-sized agricultural businesses and be led by Canadian entrepreneur Arlene Dickinson, a partner in the capital firm themselves. And that's your Food and Ag Report. I'm Phil DeLand.
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0: 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It's 5:53. Got your news update coming up in just a few minutes. Talking about a reminder to not damage election signs. It is against the law. Don't do that. Even if you don't like a candidate, you don't have to like them. You don't have to like anybody. But don't damage the signs. It's not your property. We'll be talking about the latest on Canada potentially joining the European Union. And a new invasive bug has come to Canada. And Canada's oldest person just celebrated their birthday. That's all in your news update. Today is the last day to win Tailgate Music Festival tickets just after the 7 o'clock news.
1: And then just after the 8 o'clock news, a chance to win a family pack to go to the International Plowing Match. We're giving away everything today.
0: We are giving away a lot of tickets. You want tickets to the Tailgate Music Festival? We're going to back a pickup truck into the studio, close the tailgate. If you can guess the make and model of the truck whose tailgate we close, you get a pair of tickets to the Tailgate Music Festival going on next weekend in Mitchell. James Barker Band, Prairie States, Mitch Zorn all performing. Get a pair of tickets to wrap up the summer in a big way.
1: Ooh, last big party, really, of the summer.
0: It's the last one. It's technically fall at that point.
1: When's fall start?
0: I think on the 21st.
1: Oh.
0: This Sunday or Monday.
1: Wow.
0: Either way, that's coming up in minutes.
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2: Good morning. I'm Fatty Green. Police are reminding you, damaging election signs could lead to charges. The reminder follows complaints in Lambton County about election signs being removed without permission. OPP say removing election signs or tampering with them could get you charged under Canada's criminal code. This includes political signs on public and private property. Prime Minister Mark Carney says he welcomes the chance for Canada to be the first associate member of the European Union. The PM says Parliament will need to vote on the matter before the international partnership can move ahead. The opposition Conservatives argue Carney contradicted himself on his ambitions to join the EU, while U.S. President Donald Trump says Canada joining the EU could be seen as a hostile act. The invasive spotted lanternfly has been seen in Canada for the first time. The Canadian Food Inspection Agency says the lanternfly was found in Windsor and is known to damage and kill grapevines. The agency says the bug can also impact other crop industries, along with parks and yards. The parent company of ChatGPT is asking a judge to dismiss a lawsuit by the survivors of the Tumblr Ridge shooting. OpenAI claims any legal action should be taken in British Columbia, where the tragedy happened, rather than California, where the company is based. Reports say the Tumblr Ridge shooter used ChatGPT before the tragedy, and the AI service should have warned police of their violent rhetoric. Manitoba has become the latest province to get rid of daylight savings time. Manitoba joins British Columbia, the Yukon, Northwest Territories, Alberta, and Saskatchewan in adopting permanent daylight time. The move means those provinces will not have to fall back 1 hour on November 1st. And Canada's oldest person just celebrated her 111th birthday. Marie Rosa from Etobicoke was surrounded by family at her retirement home when she celebrated the milestone. Rosa was born in 1915 and says the secret to a long life is to love everyone and give lots of hugs. And now a look at sports.
3: I'm RJ Broadhead with the morning sports. The Buffalo Bills' first regular season game at their new stadium was a success. A packed house, the Bare Naked Ladies sang the Canadian national anthem, and Josh Allen accounted for 5 touchdowns, leading the Bills to a 41-31 win over the Lions. This is the Blue Jays' last road trip of the season, and it's a big one. They play Texas tonight and are in Baltimore next week. Both those teams, like the Jays, are fighting for a playoff spot. The Rangers lost to the Red Sox yesterday and have the same record as the Jays. Both are 2 games out of the final wild card. White Sox beat Detroit to tie the idle Guardians atop the AL Central. The Dodgers clinched their 5th consecutive NL West title. The other teams in playoff spots winning were the Rays, Astros, Phillies, and Padres. First overall pick, Gavin McKenna opened Maple Leafs camp on a line with John Tavares and William Nylander. Tonight, the Hamilton Tiger Cats host Montreal, and the Toronto Tempo are home to Caitlin Clark and Indiana. That's sports. The forecast is next.
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2: Nice weather to finish the week. Sunshine to start, becoming sun and cloud this afternoon with a high 20. Partly cloudy overnight, falling to 9 this evening. Sun and cloud tomorrow, chance for showers, high 21. It's 12 in Bayfield, 12 in Blythe, and 12 outside our studios in Goderich. 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

Country 104.9. It is 6 minutes after six. Matt and I have kind of avoided talking about this for a minute because it's radio jocks love talking about anything diarrhea related. We were talking about that cyclospora outbreak down in the United States. There's the story of this athlete from Australia. She was competing in a fitness thing and had bad diarrhea during the event. She ended up winning a fitness event over in China, but now she's apologizing. But I think she's apologizing for a certain reason. Not because she actually feels bad, but I'll explain why after Tyler Joe Miller. Country 104.9.

0: 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It is 6:09. We're talking about Joanna Wiederzich. If you're not familiar with that name, she's an Australian athlete who made the news last weekend. She won a fitness competition, the Hinox competition in Beijing. Really intense competition. A lot of women competing. She managed to win this thing. Finished in an hour and 1 minute and 23 seconds. There's a whole bunch of things she had to do to win this thing.
1: Yeah, there's like rowing, there's sled pushes, there's lunges, burpees.
0: A lot of running.
1: And there's a lot of shared equipment in this event.
0: And at one point in the event, she had diarrhea, and she finished the event with waste running down her leg, getting it all over the track, all over some of the equipment that other athletes then got on themselves. And Joanna is now apologizing, saying that she's forfeiting her title at that show. She regrets getting doo-doo all over the place. She says, "I felt completely fit and healthy at the start with no reason to expect illness. Looking back, I regret the decision to not have stepped off the track. I recognize I should have made a different choice. I take responsibility for my decision to continue and am deeply sorry for the discomfort and disruption it caused." Naturally, the jokes are pouring in because Puma was a sponsor of hers.
1: Writes itself.
0: So Puma, and she it's so easy.
1: Puma pants, yeah.
0: It's so easy.
1: But like, my problem with this is that, of course, she won. She's spewing diarrhea. She's in the lead. The people behind are naturally going to slow down before they sit on the rowing machine. And like, oh, this is disgusting. Of course she won. That's a sure way to win. Just like crap all over the equipment and track.
0: To be fair, Matthew, would you have the mental fortitude to finish a fitness competition while you're leaking human waste? Do you have that mental capacity? Because I don't.
1: Yeah. I mean, it shows that she's very athletic. Nothing's going to stand in her way. She originally wrote that on her Instagram. Go hard or go home. A win is a win.
0: It wasn't really that hard. It was pretty loose, actually. It's 6:12.
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0: Today's best country, Country 104.9. You're not just hearing things. You might have heard some baby chicks a few minutes ago. And if you heard the chicks, hopefully you went to our text line and texted the word chicks. Why? Because that can get you into the draw to go see the chicks in Hollywood at the Dolby Theater. The Dolby Theater, the fancy theater where the Academy Awards are playing. This is our fall contest. We're including the airfare. We're also including accommodation. Huge prize pack to be won.
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2: Police in Lambton County say they've heard complaints of people removing election signs without permission. OPP say removing those election signs or tampering with them could get you charged. Prime Minister Mark Carney says he welcomes the chance for Canada to be the first associate member of the European Union after the EU offered partial membership to Canada. The PM says Parliament will need to vote on the matter before the international partnership can move ahead. We could become European.
3: Nice.
2: And then we could start producing Eurotrash music and play it here.
3: Well, they've already invited us into the Eurovision competition.
2: They did.
3: So that's the first step, usually.
2: Is that the first step to joining the EU? You got to make crap music?
3: Yeah.
2: The invasive spotted lanternfly has been seen in Canada for the first time. The Canadian Food Inspection Agency says the lanternfly was found in Windsor and is known to damage and kill grapevines. Manitoba has become the latest province to get rid of daylight savings time. Manitoba joins British Columbia, the Yukon, Northwest Territories, Alberta, and Saskatchewan in adopting permanent daylight time, so they won't have to fall back in November.
3: Right.
2: Meantime, we will in Ontario. Wrapping up the week today with sunshine to start. Going to become sun and cloud this afternoon with a high 20. Partly cloudy overnight and falling to 9 this evening. Sun and cloud tomorrow. Chance for showers. High 21. It's 10 outside our studios in Goderich. Those are the five things you need to know.
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Chris Stapleton had a dream come true on Wednesday night. Tell you what he did after The Chicks. Here's Wide Open Spaces.

0: time for Country News. Chris Stapleton was part of something special on Wednesday night at the Americana Honors and Awards in Nashville. He got to bring back the Heartbreakers, as in Tom Petty's band. First time they've been together in 24 years. He got to play American Girl and Breakdown with them and then present them with a Lifetime Achievement Award.
1: That's really cool. Yeah. Two great Tom Petty songs.
0: Well, and Chris says it was a dream come true because Tom Petty and the Heartbreakers, part of what made him want to play music. Those great songs.
1: Has he covered Tom Petty and the Heartbreakers? Because Chris Stapleton would be an amazing cover artist for
0: them. Yeah. Well, he has now. He sang American Girl and Breakdown with
1: him. Very cool.
0: Awesome. Luke Bryan's ninth studio album, Signs, is out today. And he was recently asked how many albums he has in him and what it would take for him to retire. And he says, well, I'm going to keep on doing this as long as I'm having fun. Feel creative, and I got people singing along to my songs at concerts. That's a good motto to have with anything. As long as you're having fun, just keep doing it, right?
1: As long as it's worth doing, keep doing it.
0: Yeah.
1: Hell yeah. That's a good philosophy to have for anything. It's Country News. It's 6:39.
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3: Farmers are getting help from the federal government in the form of a $1 billion lifeline in order to grow their business. Federal Agriculture Minister Heath McDonald announced the $1 billion fund that will invest in mid-sized businesses in order to help them access new markets and add infrastructure and technology in order to reduce costs. It also includes another $150 million to create Velocity AgriCapital Partners, which he says will invest in mid-sized agricultural businesses and be led by Canadian entrepreneur Arlene Dickinson, a partner in the capital firm themselves. And that's your Food and Ag Report. I'm Phil DeLand.
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It is 6:45. Going to be pretty nice today. Sunshine to start, sun and cloud this afternoon. Here's Cody Johnson. 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

Little girl used to swing right there. I still see her pink bow and her brown hair. She's in the big city now, but she still calls home.

0: 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Today is the last day for you to win tickets to the Tailgate Music Festival going on 1 week from tomorrow in Mitchell, September 26th. James Barker Band, Prairie States, Mitch Zorn all playing. We're giving away a pair of tickets coming up in minutes in our Name That Tailgate contest. We've backed a pickup truck into the studio here. We're going to close the tailgate. If you can guess the make, model, and year of the truck whose tailgate we close, you win a pair of tickets to the Tailgate Music Festival going on next weekend. We have not had a single person get it wrong this week.
1: It's incredible. Like, people are getting the year, the make, and model just by hearing the tailgate.
0: A couple people guess the color of the truck.
1: It's
0: just
1: insane.
0: From sound.
1: That's how well people know their trucks.
0: That's coming up just after the 7 o'clock news. The number you want to call is 519-612-1049. You could score yourself and somebody else a pair of tickets to the Tailgate Music Festival next weekend, Mitchell, Ontario. That's coming up after your 7 o'clock news update in minutes.
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3: I recommend you go to BMR.
2: Okay, but you know your colleague is 2 feet away and can hear what you're saying.
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2: Okay, so I think I get it. You're telling me to go to BMR if I want good advice?
4: Yep, but yeah, you didn't hear from us.
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Country 104.9, 655, coming up after the 7 o'clock news. Name That Tailgate, our contest where you can win tickets to the Tailgate Music Festival. The number you want to call is 519-612-1049. So have that in your speed dial. It's coming up in minutes. Here's Bobby Wills, Down by the River. It's Mornings with Matt and Fatty.

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2: Good morning. I'm Patty Gideon. Police are reminding you, damaging election signs could lead to charges. The reminder follows complaints in Lambton County about election signs being removed without permission. OPP say removing election signs or tampering with them could get you charged under Canada's criminal code. This includes political signs on public and private property. Prime Minister Mark Carney says he welcomes the chance for Canada to be the first associate member of the European Union. The PM says Parliament will need to vote on the matter before the international partnership can move ahead. The opposition Conservatives argue Carney contradicted himself on his ambitions to join the EU, while U.S. President Donald Trump says Canada joining the EU could be seen as a hostile act. The invasive spotted lanternfly has been seen in Canada for the first time. The Canadian Food Inspection Agency says the lanternfly was found in Windsor and is known to damage and kill grapevines. The agency says the bug can also impact other crop industries, along with parks and yards. The parent company of ChatGPT is asking a judge to dismiss a lawsuit by the survivors of the Tumblr Ridge shooting. OpenAI claims any legal action should be taken in British Columbia, where the tragedy happened, rather than California, where the company is based. Reports say the Tumblr Ridge shooter used ChatGPT before the tragedy, and the AI service should have warned police of their violent rhetoric. Manitoba has become the latest province to get rid of daylight savings time. Manitoba joins British Columbia, the Yukon, Northwest Territories, Alberta, and Saskatchewan in adopting permanent daylight time. The move means those provinces will not have to fall back 1 hour on November 1st. And Canada's oldest person just celebrated her 111th birthday. Marie Rosa from Etobicoke was surrounded by family at her retirement home when she celebrated the milestone. Rosa was born in 1915 and says the secret to a long life is to love everyone and give lots of hugs. And now a look at sports.
3: I'm RJ Broadhead with the Morning Sports. The Buffalo Bills' first regular season game at their new stadium was a success. A packed house, the Bare Naked Ladies sang the Canadian National Anthem, and Josh Allen accounted for 5 touchdowns, leading the Bills to a 41-31 win over the Lions. This is the Blue Jays' last road trip of the season, and it's a big one. They play Texas tonight and are in Baltimore next week. Both those teams, like the Jays, are fighting for a playoff spot. The Rangers lost to the Red Sox yesterday and have the same record as the Jays. Both are 2 games out of the final wild card. White Sox beat Detroit to tie the idle Guardians atop the AL Central. The Dodgers clinched their 5th consecutive NL West title. The other teams in playoff spots winning were the Rays, Astros, Phillies, and Padres. First overall pick, Gavin McKenna opened Maple Leafs camp on a line with John Tavares and William Nylander. Tonight, the Hamilton Tiger Cats host Montreal, and the Toronto Tempo are home to Caitlin Clark and Indiana. That's sports. The forecast is next.
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2: Nice weather to finish the week. Sunshine to start, becoming sun and cloud this afternoon with a high 20. Partly cloudy overnight, falling to 9 this evening. Sun and cloud tomorrow, chance for showers, high 21. It's 12 in Clinton, 12 in Lucknow, and 12 outside our studios in Goderich. I'm Fatty Giddy, and now you're up to date.
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It is 7:07. It's Friday. It is the fifth day of our Tailgate Music Festival ticket giveaway. We're going to play Name That Tailgate. Going to open the phone lines right now. 519-612-1049. If you want to play Name That Tailgate, if you can correctly guess the make, model, and year of the tailgate we close on this pickup truck that we backed into the studio, you win a pair of tickets to the Tailgate Music Festival. Going to be playing Name That Tailgate after Sam Hunt. Here's Body Like a Back Road. Going to take the fifth caller to 519-612-1049. 7:07.

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2: We got Brian from Goderich on the line. Good morning to you, Brian.
3: Good morning.
2: Brian, how much exposure do you have to pickup trucks? You own one of these things?
3: No, I don't, but quite a bit.
2: Okay. Well, that should lend some experience to this contest. We've backed up a pickup truck into our studio. We're just about to close the tailgate of the truck. If you can guess the make, model, and year of the truck, you win a pair of tickets to the Tailgate Music Festival to see James Barker Band, Prairie States, and Mitch Zorn next weekend, September 26th in Mitchell. Are you ready to play Name That Tailgate, Brian? Brian, you ready to play? Brian?
3: Yeah.
2: All right. Here we go. We're about to close that tailgate. All right. Well, let's open it and close it one more time. Here we go. All right. Brian, tell me what you're hearing.
3: It sounds a little older.
2: A little older. Okay.
3: Mm-hmm. Yeah.
2: Say that one more time, Brian.
3: Yeah.
2: You're cutting out just a little bit. I need you to repeat.
3: Yeah, one more time.
2: Yeah.
4: Oh, he wants to hear it one more time.
2: Oh, you want to hear it one more time. Here we go. Okay.
3: Yeah, I'm thinking like a GM, older, like 09, GMC, maybe a Sierra with that last little click.
2: Your final answer is 09 GMC Sierra?
3: Yeah, black.
2: Brian, that is crazy that you could hear that.
4: Amazing.
2: It took three tries, but you know what? We forgive you and it still counts. You got a pair of tickets to the Tailgate Music Festival going on next weekend in beautiful Mitchell. Brian, I'm going to keep you on the line so we can get your details and send you those tickets, all right? So don't hang up.
3: Okay.
2: All righty. Hey, thanks to everybody who called for the Name That Tailgate contest, which is ridiculous, but we played this before. It's fun. We got to play it again.
4: Thanks for playing along.
2: It's been a lot of fun. It is 7:12.
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Yesterday, I got out to see the goats that the town of Godrich has hired to clean up the hill going down to the beach. There's a bunch of invasive species there, and the goats are doing some good work. I got a report on the goats after Alabama. Here's Mountain Music.

0: Today's Best Country, Country 104.9. A couple days ago, the Big Crunch Grazing Company, which is mainly goats, showed up to Goderich to crunch away at some invasive species that Goderich has on the slope going down to the beach. And I went to see these goats working yesterday, and holy crap, they're doing a good job. There's a whole slope of just this terrible invasive species, just spiky plants. I'm not even sure what it's called, but the goats can get in there and they just eat this sharp stuff. And they're quite the hit here in Goderich. They actually had to put up a special sign down on the beach road there saying, no stopping, because everyone wanted to stop and see the goats. How could you not stop?
1: Yeah, you want to slow down, you want to see the goats. We're in town here. We don't get much like farm action directly in town. So when the goats are in town, we want to see them. You were talking to the owner of this company, the owner of the goats.
0: Yeah, I was talking to the farmer, and it's kind of a cool gig out of Caledon, this Big Crunch Grazing Company. They go around to all sorts of places, and they just unleash the goats, and they clean places up. And she says this is a very nice place to be, though, because she's got her trailer up there at Sunset Park and gets to be on the beach, see the sunset. Sometimes it'll be like a garbage dump that hires the goats. Not as interesting of a place as to be in Goderich for a few days.
1: Sure.
0: And they're doing a good job. Like, if you see the top of the hill where the goats have completely ate everything, they've just cleaned it right up. You'd swear that someone went in there with a weed whacker or something. It's incredible the job they're doing. They still have a lot of eating to do, so hopefully they get it all done.
1: It's got to be nice for the goats too, right? Like, it's nice for the farmer to hang out on the shoreline, watch the sunset while the goats are working. It's got to be nice for the goats too. How often do you have such a beautiful place to crap everywhere?
0: I know, it's amazing.
1: Five things you need to know in minutes.
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1: One set of school bus cancellations this morning affecting St. James School in Seaforth. You can always find a list of school bus cancellations at country1049.ca. Police in Lambton County say they've heard complaints of people removing election signs without permission. OPP say removing election signs or tampering with them could get you charged, so don't do that. Prime Minister Mark Carney says he welcomes the chance for Canada to be the first associate member of the European Union after the EU offered partial membership to Canada. The PM says Parliament will need to vote on the matter before the partnership can move ahead.
2: Oh, that means maybe we could travel to Europe a little easier, maybe.
1: Maybe. And they've already invited us into Eurovision, that horrible song contest.
2: Well, that means we can play horrible music, too, now.
1: So if you can write horrible music, make sure you sign up for Eurovision.
2: Hey, Celine won that one year.
1: Celine.
2: Keep Celine out of it.
1: Celine who?
2: Dion.
1: Okay, yeah, she's got a last name.
2: Yeah, she doesn't need a last name. That's how big she is now. And she was in that competition.
1: In the 1900s, bro. You're an old man. Manitoba has become the latest province to get rid of daylight savings time. Manitoba joins British Columbia, the Yukon, Northwest Territories, Alberta, and Saskatchewan in adopting permanent daylight time so they don't got to fall back in November.
2: And we still have to here in Ontario?
1: We still have to. I believe November 3rd is the day.
2: But that's where we gain an hour sleep, right?
1: Correct.
2: Oh, good.
1: And in the spring is when you get groggier. Wrapping up the week today, sunshine to start, becoming sun and cloud this afternoon with a high 20. Partly cloudy overnight, falling to 9 this evening. For tomorrow, sun and cloud, chance for showers, high 21. It's 9 outside our studios in Goderich. Those are the five things you need to know.
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0: can get rocky.
1: It's really wavy or something. Yeah, and then, sure. 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
0: Just don't trust AI with things that could put your life in danger. 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
3: Farmers are getting help from the federal government in the form of a $1 billion lifeline in order to grow their business. Federal Agriculture Minister Heath McDonald announced the $1 billion fund that will invest in mid-sized businesses in order to help them access new markets and add infrastructure and technology in order to reduce costs. It also includes another $150 million to create Velocity AgriCapital Partners, which he says will invest in mid-sized agricultural businesses and be led by Canadian entrepreneur Arlene Dickinson, a partner in the capital firm themselves. And that's your Food and Ag Report. I'm Phil DeLand.
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0: Today's best country, country 104.9. Everyone knows that once summer hits, spring hits, a lot of construction going on local roads. And so you give yourself extra time to go places. Do you do this? Give yourself extra time?
1: No.
0: Because chances are you're going to come across a section of the road that's being done and someone's going to be standing there with a sign saying stop. And you never know how long you're going to have to stop. And I guess police had to be called up in Markdale because someone didn't have any patience. They were at the stop and got out of their vehicle and started to complain. Things escalated, and next thing you know, the driver's threatening to harm the person with the sign. Person holding the sign there.
1: The irony is that they made themselves later.
0: Exactly. Because police had to come and basically arrest this guy. And he's up on like harassment charges, threatening to injure someone charges, which could be quite serious. That could even be prison time.
1: I like waving at the people carrying the sign.
0: I know. I always feel bad for them.
1: I'll either wave or I'll give a thumbs up.
0: Exactly. They're standing in the sun. You know, like that's a tough work. I'm wondering if any of our friends over at Lavis there, we have some friends over there, have had any bad experiences with drivers.
1: Yeah, send us a text, yeah. Lavis workers or any construction workers.
0: Yeah.
1: 519-612-1049. I always try to be friendly to those people because it's a tough gig. We get to sit in a cushy air-conditioned office, make fun of people all day. These people are out slugging it, out holding a sign, boring work or tough work.
0: Yeah.
1: So if you drive through a construction area, give them a wave or a thumbs up.
0: Or a popsicle.
1: If you happen to have a popsicle in your car that's still frozen.
0: They're standing there in the hot sun.
1: Hell yeah.

0: Yeah.
1: Ice cream.
0: A Mr. Freeze.
1: Bring them treats.
0: Like a Freezy would be kind of cool.
1: Yeah, that's what you should do.
0: Go to McDonald's, buy a stack of cheeseburgers, and just throw them at the construction workers. Not violently, just to them.
1: Yeah.
0: Kindly, like you would a toddler. Got your news update in minutes.
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4: Good morning. I'm Fatty Giddy. Police are reminding you, damaging election signs could lead to charges. The reminder follows complaints in Lambton County about election signs being removed without permission. OPP say removing election signs or tampering with them could get you charged under Canada's criminal code. This includes political signs on public and private property. Prime Minister Mark Carney says he welcomes the chance for Canada to be the first associate member of the European Union. The PM says Parliament will need to vote on the matter before the international partnership can move ahead. The opposition Conservatives argue Carney contradicted himself on his ambitions to join the EU, while U.S. President Donald Trump says Canada joining the EU could be seen as a hostile act. The invasive spotted lanternfly has been seen in Canada for the first time. The Canadian Food Inspection Agency says the lanternfly was found in Windsor and is known to damage and kill grapevines. The agency says the bug can also impact other crop industries, along with parks and yards. The parent company of ChatGPT is asking a judge to dismiss a lawsuit by the survivors of the Tumblr Ridge shooting. OpenAI claims any legal action should be taken in British Columbia, where the tragedy happened, rather than California, where the company is based. Reports say the Tumblr Ridge shooter used ChatGPT before the tragedy, and the AI service should have warned police of their violent rhetoric. Manitoba has become the latest province to get rid of daylight savings time. Manitoba joins British Columbia, the Yukon, Northwest Territories, Alberta, and Saskatchewan in adopting permanent daylight time. The move means those provinces will not have to fall back 1 hour on November 1st. And Canada's oldest person just celebrated her 111th birthday. Marie Rosa from Etobicoke was surrounded by family at her retirement home when she celebrated the milestone. Rosa was born in 1915 and says the secret to a long life is to love everyone and give lots of hugs. And now a look at sports.
5: I'm RJ Broadhead with the morning sports. The Buffalo Bills' first regular season game at their new stadium was a success. A packed house, the Bare Naked Ladies sang the Canadian national anthem, and Josh Allen accounted for 5 touchdowns, leading the Bills to a 41-31 win over the Lions. This is the Blue Jays' last road trip of the season, and it's a big one. They play Texas tonight and are in Baltimore next week. Both those teams, like the Jays, are fighting for a playoff spot. The Rangers lost to the Red Sox yesterday and have the same record as the Jays. Both are 2 games out of the final wild card. White Sox beat Detroit to tie the idle Guardians atop the AL Central. The Dodgers clinched their 5th consecutive NL West title. The other teams in playoff spots winning were the Rays, Astros, Phillies, and Padres. First overall pick, Gavin McKenna opened Maple Leafs camp on a line with John Tavares and William Nylander. Tonight, the Hamilton Tiger Cats host Montreal, and the Toronto Tempo are home to Caitlin Clark and Indiana. That's sports. The forecast is next.
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4: Nice weather to finish the week. Sunshine to start, becoming sun and cloud this afternoon with a high 20. Partly cloudy overnight, falling to 9 this evening. Sun and cloud tomorrow, chance for showers, high 21. It's 13 in Crediton, 13 in Wingham, and 13 outside our studios in Goderich. 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

0: 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The International Plowing Match and Rural Expo is in Waukerton, starts next week. Coming up, your chance to win a family pack to the big festival in our text line farm trivia contest. 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
0: 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Yeah. For speed. After Josh Ross.

0: 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It's North America's largest outdoor agricultural and rural expo, the International Plowing Match. It's in Wacherton this year. It starts next week, and we got a hold of some family packs to give away, some day passes for the big event. All you have to do is be the first one through to answer a farm trivia question. The number you want ready is 519-612-1049. Here is today's question. What is the technical term for a young male chicken under 1 year old?
1: Text the answer to 519-612-1049.
0: There you go.
1: The question one more time.
0: What is the technical term for a young male chicken under 1 year old?
1: You know the answer. Text it. You're the first one through. You win tickets to the International Plowing Match going on in Wacherton. It is 8:11.
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0: 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Congratulations to Chris from Clinton. Won a family pack to go to the International Plowing Match in Wacherden. Answered this question correctly. What is the technical term for a young male chicken under 1 year old? Do you know the answer, Patty?
1: Gelding. No, I don't
0: know. Cockerel.
1: Okay.
0: Not to be confused with cock, which is a fully mature adult male chicken.
1: Well, it's a technical term.
0: It's or one rooster. Of the things it is.
1: It's one of the things.
0: Or rooster. Sure. A hen is a mature adult female chicken. A pullet is a young female chicken. I didn't know that.
1: We learned a lot today. Pullet. And we heard a lot today.
0: We're learning a lot. And a chick, of course, is a baby chicken.
1: Okay.
0: There you go. Now you know.
1: And knowing is half the battle. G.I. Joe. Here's Gord Bamford. Drink along song. It's Mornings with Matt and Fatty.

0: Country 104.9. It's 18 minutes after 8. Sunny today. Going to be a nice looking day to wrap up the week. High 20. Going to change to sun and cloud this afternoon. 12 outside our studios in Goderich. You may have heard of this athlete from Australia, Joanne Wiederzich. She made the news last weekend because she was doing this fitness competition in Beijing, and she won despite the fact that she diarrheaed all over herself and all over the gym equipment that the other competitors were using. I know we're getting to this late, but the latest on this is that she's now apologized, saying she's forfeiting her title she earned at the fitness show, and she regrets getting doo-doo all over the place.
1: Well, I'm thinking, like, the force of this diarrhea must have been intense because she had tights on. It was coming out the tights.
0: It's loose, though. It can seep through.
1: Well, maybe, and then it was getting all over the equipment. Of course she won. Anyone behind her is not going to want to use that equipment she was just on, and so they're going to slow up at the very least a little bit and go, ew.
0: Okay, but does it take some degree of mental fortitude to power through the diarrhea to finish the competition?
1: Well, and that's what she thought. Originally, she was proud of herself and posted on Instagram, go hard or go home, a win is a win. Thanks for the support. She thought she was proud of herself. You know, you're taught when you're an athlete, you gotta, you know, persevere through everything.
0: How do you know you're taught that as an athlete? What have you done?
1: Well, I mean,
0: have you competed?
1: Athlete, you know, you gotta keep going.
0: No, I know. Do you know?
1: Yes.
0: Because I'm looking at you and you don't look athletic.
1: You lose when you quit. So she said, go hard or go home. But there was nothing hard coming out of her shorts, that's for sure.
0: That's athletic advice from the least athletic person in Huron County. Hey. Matt Hussey, who's presently wearing a paperboy hat, like a real athlete. Five things you need to know in minutes.
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2: Police in Lambton County say they've heard complaints of people removing election signs without permission. OPP say removing election signs or tampering with them could get you charged, so don't do that. You don't have to agree with politicians, but be respectful to people's property.
3: Just a sign. Don't be intimidated by it.
2: Yeah, but people like to film themselves, throw it online. Look what I did. Yeah. Prime Minister Mark Carney says he welcomes the chance for Canada to be the first associate member of the European Union after the EU offered partial membership to Canada. The PM says Parliament will need to vote on the matter before the international partnership can move ahead. We've already been invited to Eurovision. We're pretty much a member now.
3: Yeah, that means we're pretty much in, right?
2: If you're not familiar with Eurovision, it's a horrible Europe-wide songwriting contest. Oh, the songs suck. Oh, they suck. The invasive spotted lanternfly has been seen in Canada for the first time. The Canadian Food Inspection Agency says the lanternfly was found in Windsor, is known to damage and kill grapevines. Manitoba has become the latest province to get rid of daylight savings time. Manitoba joins British Columbia, the Yukon, Northwest Territories, Alberta, and Saskatchewan in adopting permanent daylight time. They don't have to fall back in November. Fall back 1 hour. We do.
3: Oh, can we do this too? I hate changing the clocks.
2: Go talk to MPP Lisa Thompson. Yeah. She'll be able to give you an answer. Meantime, wrapping up the week today with sunshine to start. Going to become sun and cloud this afternoon with a high 20. Partly cloudy overnight, falling to 9 this evening. Sun and cloud tomorrow, chance for showers, high 21. It's 12 outside our studios in Goderich. Those are the five things you need to know.
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1: 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It is 8:33. Coming up after Garth Brooks, the latest in country music news. What's going on, Matt?
2: We've got a lot going on. Chris Stapleton had a bit of a dream come true. Tell you after Garth Brooks. Here's Rodeo.

0: It's time for Country News. Chris Stapleton was part of something special on Wednesday night at the Americana Honors and Awards in Nashville. He got to lead a tribute to Tom Petty, and he got to play with the Heartbreakers, who reunited for the first time in 24 years. Got the Heartbreakers back together.
1: Crazy. He did a couple songs?
0: Yeah, sang American Girl and Breakdown, and then presented them with a Lifetime Achievement Award.
1: Very cool.
0: And he said, like, part of the reason he wanted to make music in the first place was because of Tom Petty and the Heartbreakers. Huge fan.
1: Legendary artist over decades as well.
0: And then he got to sing with the band. Amazing.
1: Very cool.
0: Meanwhile, Luke Bryan's 9th studio album, Signs, is out today. He was recently asked how many albums he has in him and what it would take for him to retire. He says, I'm going to keep doing this as long as I'm having fun and I feel creative and I got people singing along to my songs at my concerts.
1: Very cool.
0: Yeah, as soon as that dies, I guess I'm done.
1: I'm going to keep doing it as long as I want to keep doing it. You hear?
0: Yeah, stop trying to make me quit.
1: Quit pigeonholing me. Signed, Luke Bryan. That's Country News. It is 8:38.
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Going to wrap up the week. Nice sunshine today. Rising to 20. It's 12 outside our studios in Goddard. Here's Justin Moore with A Woman You Love. 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

0: 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It is 8:45. We got this contest going on right now, all the way until October 12th. You're going to be hearing Chick Sounds throughout the day on Country 104.9. 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Text it to 519-612-1049. It'll get you in the draw for a pair of tickets to see the band The Chicks live in Hollywood, California. We're going to give you round-trip airfare, accommodation, 2 tickets to see The Chicks in November. It looked like you wanted to say something, so I paused.
1: Oh, yeah. Well, the contest is brought to you in part by Schaefer's Ladies Wear and Lingerie, the Maitland Golf, and today's best country, Country 104.9. Also, to those of you who won tickets for the Misty City Music Festival in Niagara Falls, we gave those away a while ago. That's this weekend. It actually starts today. So have fun there.
0: You know what's a bummer is we're sending somebody to see the Chicks in California. We're flying them out. We're giving them a hotel. They're not doing anything for us. We don't get like complimentary tickets because like our station's giving these tickets away. You would think the morning guys giving these things away might be going along to the concert, but no.
1: They'll probably just send us out to a farm somewhere to see the baby chicks. That's all we get.
0: Which is still nice.
1: Cute. They are cute.
0: But I can do that anytime. Like Trisha's parents have chickens.
1: Oh.
0: They get chicks all the time. I've seen chicks.
1: Yeah.
0: I want to see the band, The Chicks.
1: Stop your complaining.
0: I guess. It's nice we get to send somebody.
1: Yeah.
0: I'm just hoping our boss, Sean's listening. Be like, you know what? Maybe I should send those guys to Hollywood. Yeah. They work really hard.
1: Maybe they could go live on location from the Dolby Theater.
0: He heard us do an impression of them on the radio once.
1: Yeah. And we're still here.
0: I suspect he was pretending to be okay with it. I don't think he likes the impression very much. I didn't want to say anything at the time, but yeah, that's how I felt, guys. We got your Hyundai of Godrich Workday kickoff on the way with Luke Combs, Josh Stumpf, and the Hunter Brothers.
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Some nice weather to wrap up the week today. Sunshine to start, becoming sun and cloud this afternoon with a high 20. Partly cloudy overnight and dropping to 9 this evening. For tomorrow, sun and cloud with a chance for showers, high 21.

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Sunshine to wrap up the week today, becoming sun and cloud this afternoon with a high 20. Partly cloudy overnight, dropping to 9 this evening. For tomorrow, sun and cloud, chance for showers, high 21.

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Some nice weather to wrap up the week today. Sunshine to start, becoming sun and cloud this afternoon with a high 20. Partly cloudy overnight and dropping to 9 this evening. For tomorrow, sun and cloud with a chance for showers, high 21.

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4: Sunshine to wrap up the week today, becoming sun and cloud this afternoon with a high 20. Partly cloudy overnight, dropping to 9 this evening. For tomorrow, sun and cloud, chance for showers, high 21.

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Keith Urban with John Cougar, John Deere, John 316. Today's Best Country, Country 104.9. Good morning, Zach here. How's it going? Welcome to Friday. Hey, you made it to the weekend. Full weather update coming up in about 10 minutes here. Here's Sasha with Hey Mom, I Made It.

0: Go with Tal and Jesse Murph with High Road. Today's Best Country, Country 104.9. Coming up at 11:30 here, a story out of Florida on why you shouldn't multitask in the car.
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6: Some nice weather to wrap up the week today. Sunshine to start, becoming sun and cloud this afternoon with a high 20. Partly cloudy overnight and dropping to 9 this evening. For tomorrow, sun and cloud with a chance for showers, high 21.

0: Chad Brownlee with Listen. Today's Best Country, Country 104.9. This is just a little warning to be really careful when multitasking in the car as you're rushing to work because, you really could put lives in danger. Definitely don't do it. But a 22-year-old man out of Florida is learning the hard way. Crashed his truck while attempting to put on deodorant. I kid you not. It was the stick kind, not the spray. But thankfully, no injuries were reported, including the driver, which is fortunate because his truck actually slammed into a concrete barrier and came to a rest right on top of it. Now, the driver was not arrested, but he was cited for careless driving, and the Florida Highway Patrol is also reminding drivers to stay focused behind the wheel because any distraction can cause an accident with serious implications.
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7: Sunshine to wrap up the week today, becoming sun and cloud this afternoon with a high 20. Partly cloudy overnight, dropping to 9 this evening. For tomorrow, sun and cloud, chance for showers, high 21.

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0: Police are reminding you, damaging election signs could lead to charges. The reminder follows complaints in Lambton County about election signs being removed without permission. OPP say removing election signs or tampering with them could get you charged under Canada's criminal code. This includes political signs on public and private property. Prime Minister Mark Carney says he welcomes the chance for Canada to be the first associate member of the European Union. The PM says Parliament will need to vote on the matter before the international partnership can move ahead. The opposition Conservatives argue Carney contradicted himself on his ambitions to join the EU, while U.S. President Donald Trump says Canada joining the EU could be seen as a hostile act. The invasive spotted lanternfly has been seen in Canada for the first time. The Canadian Food Inspection Agency says the lanternfly was found in Windsor and is known to damage and kill grapevines. The agency says the bug can also impact other crop industries, along with parks and yards. The parent company of ChatGPT is asking a judge to dismiss a lawsuit by the survivors of the Tumbler Ridge shooting. Manitoba has become the latest province to get rid of daylight savings time. Manitoba joins British Columbia, the Yukon, Northwest Territories, Alberta, and Saskatchewan in adopting permanent daylight time. The move means those provinces will not have to fall back 1 hour on November 1st. And Canada's oldest person just celebrated her 111th birthday. Marie Rosa from Etobicoke was surrounded by family at her retirement home when she celebrated the milestone. Rosa was born in 1915 and says the secret to a long life is to love everyone and give lots of hugs. Turning to sports, the London Knights open their OHL season at home tonight, taking on the Windsor Spitfires at 7 at Canada Life Place. The Owen Sound Attack kick off their season at the Odd against the Kitchener Rangers. The Toronto Blue Jays have 9 games left in the season. They're 2 games back of an American League wild card. The Jays kick off a weekend set against the Texas Rangers. The last time Toronto took on Texas, the Rangers swept 4 straight. After the Rangers, it's Baltimore starting Monday, then back home to face Cincinnati 1 week from today. Dylan Cease gets the start today for the Jays. Listowel's Corey Connors is on to round 2 of the PGA's Biltmore Championship in North Carolina. He's tied for 69th at 1-under. Americans Max Grazerman and Eric Cole lead the pack at 7-under. Week 16 of the CFL season kicks off today as the East-leading Montreal Alouettes visit the Hamilton Ticats. WNBA, the Toronto Tempo look to break a 4-game losing streak when they take on the Indiana Fever tonight. That's news and sports. The forecast is next.
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0: Wrapping up the work week with sunshine today, becoming sun and cloud closer to dinner time. Today's high 20. Partly cloudy overnight, dropping to 9 this evening. Sun and cloud tomorrow with a chance for showers. High 21. It's 18 in Dashwood, 18 in Walton, and 18 outside our studios in Goderich. I'm Fadi Giri, and now you're up to date.
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0: 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That would be, it was actually Ronnie Dunn who was studying to become a pastor before getting onto country music, and the theme for this Free For All Friday, by the way, it was all songs about work.
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5: 104.9. Sunshine to wrap up your work week today, becoming sun and cloud closer to dinner time. Today's high 20, dropping to 9 overnight, partly cloudy this evening. For tomorrow, sun and cloud, high 21.

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2: In a pinch, man. Hotter than the red on the cattle brand. 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

0: Today's Best Country, Country 104.9, Tyler Joe Miller, Pillow Talkin'. And this one's interesting. Seems like Judge Judy is going to be officially stepping away from television after more than 30 years in the courtroom. So after her fairly new series, Judy Justice, ends in October, that is it. She is stepping away from the cameras. But it really is a retirement for her. Apparently, she's actually going to be serving as an executive producer in her son Adam Levy's new show, Adam's Law. So it's not really much of a retire. It's more like a rewire.
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5: Finishing the week today with sunshine, becoming sun and cloud closer to dinner time. Today's high 20, dropping to 9 overnight, partly cloudy this evening. For tomorrow, sun and cloud, chance for showers, high 21.

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Today's Best Country, Country 104.9, Kenny Chesney with Carry On. Welcome to that 1 o'clock hour. You're hanging out here with Zach on this Friday afternoon. Looking forward to that weekend. Hope you're having a good one out there. Here's Chris Young with On.

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4: Sunshine to wrap up your work week today, becoming sun and cloud closer to dinner time. Today's high 20, dropping to 9 overnight, partly cloudy this evening. For tomorrow, sun and cloud, high 21.

0: Cody with Good Goodbye. Today's best country, Country 104.9. So a UK antique collector was pretty shocked after realizing that a taxidermied fox head that they purchased was actually a supremely rare bust of an extinct predator called the Tasmanian tiger. Yeah, I kid you not. Now, they actually bought this artifact for around $67. It was at a county fair in the UK because they were actually amused by its googly eyes and its really cartoonish smile. So naturally, they were quite surprised after putting it up for auction and seeing it go for 1,000 times more than that. Seriously, like a fantastic Mr. Faux.
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0: 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And hey, we want to send you to see the Chicks in concert. It's their Taking the Long Way 20th Anniversary Tour, and you could win round-trip airfare, accommodation, and two tickets to see the Chicks live this November at the Dolby Theater in Hollywood, California. Yeah, so all you got to do is just listen through the day for the Chicks. Yeah, that's right. Real Chicks, by the way. 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
7: Finishing the week today with sunshine, becoming sun and cloud closer to dinner time. Today's high 20, dropping to 9 overnight, partly cloudy this evening. For tomorrow, sun and cloud, chance for showers, high 21.

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And we got Dusty Hill coming up at the next hour at 3. He's going to be keeping you company on the drive home. Full weather update coming up in about 10 minutes. Here's Cameron Whitcomb with Quitter.

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5: Sunshine to wrap up your work week today, becoming sun and cloud closer to dinner time. Today's high 20, dropping to 9 overnight, partly cloudy this evening. For tomorrow, sun and cloud, high 21.

0: Today's best country, Country 104.9, just up with nobody roads. So Manitobans no longer need to remember to spring forward or fall back 1 hour on their clocks as their premier just announced that they're going to be adopting a permanent daylight time. Yeah, seriously. So the change means that, yeah, the clocks will not revert to the standard time on November the 1st, by the way. So far, the provinces actually adopting this change is them, British Columbia, Yukon, and the Northwest Territories, Alberta, and even Saskatchewan. So, maybe we might be next for adopting that change. Who knows?
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0: 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Kelsey Kulick with Cut 'Em Loose. I'm Zach. That's it for me. Hope you have a fantastic rest of the day. I'm out of here. But hey, don't go away, though. We've got Dusty Hill coming up next at 3. He's going to be keeping you company on the drive home. All right here on today's Best Country, Country 104.9. Have a good one. 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
6: Nice sunny sky to close out our Friday afternoon. Temperature holding steady near 18 degrees. Clear sky continuing overnight tonight, dipping to a low near 6. Mostly sunny for tomorrow, high 20. Cloudy periods on Sunday and a high of 18. More cloud as we roll into next week on Monday and a high of 16.

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Yeah, she knew it. Taylor Swift. Hi there, you were Dusty. Yes, Friday, almost the weekend. This is Zach Bryan on Country 104.9.

0: 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Please turn those headlights around. 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

0: Morgan Wallen on Country 104.9. Good afternoon. I'm Dusty Hill. Yes, roaring towards the weekend. We got your weekend forecast coming up shortly. Lots of great music, too. Drive carefully. It's always busy on a Friday, okay? 18th of September today. Let's find out what happened this date in history. 1993, the L.A. Mighty Ducks play their first NHL preseason game. There were feathers all over the place. They were playing the Penguins. Penguins, Ducks, yeah. Let's see, 1999, Sammy Sosa became the first player in Major League Baseball history to hit 60 home runs in a season for the second time. He pulled it off 2 years in a row. That was 27 years ago. 57 years ago, 1969, back problems and an addiction to painkillers led to the replacing of Dick York with Dick Sargent as Darren Stevens in season 6 of Bewitched. Classic television. Speaking of classic television, 61 years ago, two great shows premiered. 1965, I Dream of Jeannie and Get Smart.
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5: Mostly sunny to close out our Friday afternoon. Temperature steady at about 18 degrees. A clear sky overnight tonight, but cold all the way down to a low of 6. Mostly sunny tomorrow, high 20. Cloudy on Sunday and a high of 18. Starting next week under a cloudy sky as well and a high of 16.

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0: tight, honey. Danny Wilson, Country 104.9. How would you like to win a trip to go see the Chicks? That's right. Taking the long way 20th anniversary tour. It's coming to California. Dolby Theater, Hollywood, California, and you could be there. We're giving away round-trip airfare, accommodation, and two tickets. 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I mean real Chicks. 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
6: Nice sunny sky to close out our Friday afternoon. Temperature holding steady near 18 degrees. Clear sky continuing overnight tonight, dipping to a low near 6. Mostly sunny for tomorrow, high 20. Cloudy periods on Sunday and a high of 18. More cloud as we roll into next week on Monday and a high of 16.

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0: 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You're with Dusty rolling along. We'll check news at the top of the hour. Next hour, we've got the top five things I bet you didn't know. By the way, today is Cheeseburger Day. It really should be a holiday. It's Cheeseburger Day. I have the top five things I bet you didn't know about cheeseburgers. That's coming up. Also, celebrity birthdays. We've got quite a few. And, of course, more great music on the way.
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3: Good afternoon. I'm Phil DeLand. Police are reminding you, damaging election signs could lead to charges. The reminder follows complaints in Lambton County about election signs being removed without permission. OPP say removing election signs or tampering with them could get you charged under Canada's criminal code. This includes political signs on public and private property. The LCBO has launched a new campaign aimed at buying local alcohol. Dubbed We're All In on Ontario, officials say stores across the province will put more than 4,600 Ontario-made beverages, quote, front and center. They'll be doing this through expanded front-of-store placement and high-visibility displays. Stores will also be using new in-store tasting opportunities and enhanced Buy Ontario branding, according to the release. That's the last weekend of summer. Fall officially arrives on Tuesday. No rain in the forecast for this weekend. That's the good news, as Environment Canada says there will be a mix of sun and cloud with daytime highs at or just below 20 degrees and dropping into the single digits overnight. An EU security forum has been proposed, and it could involve Canada. European Commission President Ursula von der Leyen promoted the idea yesterday, saying it could involve Norway, Ukraine, Canada, and the UK, as well as other countries. She says Europe needs a defense arrangement to address threats that don't meet a NATO threshold for attacks. A third beluga whale that's been moved out of marine land has died. Oceanographic Valencia confirmed the whale named Jellybean died at its location in Spain earlier today. Spanish Aquarium had taken in Jellybean and Cleopatra back in August. This after two other marineland belugas and a resident beluga at Chicago's Shedd Aquarium died within weeks of their move. The former amusement park and aquarium in Niagara Falls has moved all 30 of its belugas and four dolphins to five aquariums spread out across Chicago, San Antonio, San Diego, Atlanta, and Spain. The province's elementary teachers say they're getting ready to hold a strike vote in a few months. According to the Elementary Teachers Federation of Ontario, members will have a certain strike voting period between November 9th and 18th. Representatives of the ETFO say contract talks have simply stalled. This comes just days after the Ontario English Catholic Teachers Association confirmed it will be holding a strike vote on November 12th and 13th. In sports this hour, the Blue Jays open a weekend series in Texas against the Rangers tonight. Dylan Cease will start on 4 days rest as Toronto chases Cleveland for the final wild card spot. Both Toronto and Texas are two games back of the Guardians, who are home to the A's, who themselves have the worst record in the American League. That's news and sports. Your forecast is coming up next.
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2: Nice sunny sky to close out our Friday afternoon. Temperature holding steady near 18 degrees. Clear sky continuing overnight tonight, dipping to a low near 6. Mostly sunny for tomorrow, high 20. Cloudy periods on Sunday and a high of 18. More cloud as we roll into next week on Monday and a high of 16. Right now it's 18 degrees outside of our Goderich studio. I'm Phil DeLand. 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

Why? How did I get so?

0: Jade Eagleson and Lucky on today's Best Country, Country 104.9. I'm Dusty Hill. We've got your forecast coming up shortly. We're going to take a look at gas prices, too, the gas price report. It is Friday, so if you're driving anywhere, take it easy. A lot of people want to get away for the weekend. Of course, every weekend we have the Top 30 Countdown, the 30 hottest songs of the week. You can check it out Saturday, tomorrow, 3 p.m. start time, and then again Sunday at 6, all brought to you by Groves TV and Appliance Center. 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
2: Right now, the average cost of fuel in Goderich is 177.8. In Kincardine, it's 175.5. And in Grand Bend, it's 182.9.

0: Chase Kasner on Country 104.9. Dusty on duty. Forecast coming up shortly. Let's see who's having a birthday today. 18th of September. Patrick Schwarzenegger, Arnold's and Maria Shriver's son. He's an actor. He was in the third season of White Lotus. And he's 33 today. Jason Sudeikis is Ted Lasso on television. He's 51. Jennifer Hedger, which is kind of a neat story. Back in 2001, she was part of a reality show called The Lofters. It was a Canadian reality show. Eight strangers lived together in a loft in Toronto, and they were producing their own television shows. That lasted a year. After that was done, she got hired by TSN, and then eventually she went to SportsCenter. She's one of the anchors at SportsCenter, been there quite some time. Jennifer Hedger, 51. Today. Also, James Marsden, Cyclops in the original X-Men. He'll be back as Cyclops for Avengers Doomsday. He's 53 today. Jada Pinkett Smith, actress, married to Will Smith, of course, 55. Disgraced cyclist Lance Armstrong is 55. Daryl Sittler set an NHL record in February of 1976. One game, 10 points, 6 goals, 4 assists. Yeah, former captain of the Leafs, 76 today. Former teen idol, Frankie Avalon, is 86 today. And speaking of hockey, the winningest coach in hockey history, Scotty Bowman, is 93 today.
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5: Mostly sunny to close out our Friday afternoon. Temperatures steady at about 18 degrees. A clear sky overnight tonight, but cold all the way down to a low of 6. Mostly sunny tomorrow, high 20. Cloudy on Sunday and a high of 18. Starting next week under a cloudy sky as well and a high of 16.

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0: Morgan Wallen on today's Best Country, Country 104.9. It's cheeseburger day today. Go ahead and have a cheeseburger. Here's the top five things I bet you didn't know about cheeseburgers. The cheeseburger might have been invented by accident. This was in California in 1924. Here's the story. 16-year-old fry cook named Lionel Sternberger, working at his dad's hamburger joint, he burned one side of a burger. What does a teenager do? Ooh. He covers it with a piece of cheese and sells it anyway. And voila, the cheeseburger is born. Sounds like something a teenager would do. Number four, most people have strong opinions on where the cheese should go on the burger. The vast majority think cheese slices should go on top of the burger patty. I agree. With tomato and onion on top of the cheese, relish and mustard, no ketchup, please. Well, the people at Google in 2017 introduced a cheeseburger emoji that featured the cheese below the patty. Everybody went nuts. The backlash was so bad they had to change it. Number three, the largest hamburger ever grilled in Canada, 590 pounds. By Chef Ted Reeder in Toronto. This was in 2010. The bun weighed 160 pounds, and they topped it with lettuce, cheese, tomatoes, red onions, pickles, and barbecue sauce. And there was even health inspectors there to make sure you could eat it. Number two, Jimmy Buffett's 1978 song, Cheeseburger in Paradise, was inspired by an actual meal. He'd been forced to eat canned food and peanut butter on a boat in the Caribbean. He had a breakdown. He finally landed in Tortola. Went to a place called Road Town, had an overdone cheeseburger, and he said it tasted like manna from heaven. And he wrote the song. And finally, cheddar is Canada's favorite and most popular cheese to put on top of a cheeseburger. Mozzarella, a close second. Also, Swiss and Monterey Jack is in there, but if you're really feeling frisky, get some of that stinky blue cheese. That'll bring you back if you're not too far gone.
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4: Nice sunny sky to close out our Friday afternoon. Temperature holding steady near 18 degrees. Clear sky continuing overnight tonight, dipping to a low near 6. Mostly sunny for tomorrow, high 20. Cloudy periods on Sunday and a high of 18. More cloud as we roll into next week on Monday and a high of 16.

0: Reklaas and Jay Cohen on Country 104.9. Well, coming up next week, the International Plowing Match and Rural Expo, just outside of Waukerton. It starts on Tuesday the 22nd, runs through until the 26th. It's really a marvel. In the middle of a giant field, they have erected a tented city, and it is a city. 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The Ram Rodeo is going to be there. If you want to find out more, go to plowingmatch.org. We're rolling right along. More nonstop country news coming up in next hour. We'll take a look at gas prices for you and entertainment news coming up next hour, too.
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3: Good evening, I'm Phil DeLand. Police are reminding you, damaging election signs could lead to charges. The reminder follows complaints in Lambton County about election signs being removed without permission. OPP say removing election signs or tampering with them could get you charged under Canada's criminal code. This includes political signs on public and private property. The LCBO has launched a new campaign aimed at buying local alcohol. Dubbed We're All In on Ontario, officials say stores across the province will put more than 4,600 Ontario-made beverages, quote, front and center. They'll be doing this through expanded front-of-store placement and high-visibility displays. Stores will also be using new in-store tasting opportunities and enhanced Buy Ontario branding, according to the release. That's the last weekend of summer. Fall officially arrives on Tuesday. No rain in the forecast for this weekend. That's the good news, as Environment Canada says there will be a mix of sun and cloud with daytime highs at or just below 20 degrees and dropping into the single digits overnight. An EU security forum has been proposed, and it could involve Canada. European Commission President Ursula von der Leyen promoted the idea yesterday, saying it could involve Norway, Ukraine, Canada, and the UK, as well as other countries. She says Europe needs a defense arrangement to address threats that don't meet a NATO threshold for attacks. A third beluga whale that's been moved out of marine land has died. Oceanographic Valencia confirmed the whale named Jellybean died at its location in Spain earlier today. Spanish Aquarium had taken in Jellybean and Cleopatra back in August. This after two other marine land belugas and a resident beluga at Chicago's Shedd Aquarium died within weeks of their move. The former amusement park and aquarium in Niagara Falls has moved all 30 of its belugas and four dolphins to five aquariums spread out across Chicago, San Antonio, San Diego, Atlanta, and Spain. The province's elementary teachers say they're getting ready to hold a strike vote in a few months. According to the Elementary Teachers Federation of Ontario, members will have a certain strike voting period between November 9th and 18th. Representatives of the ETFO say contract talks have simply stalled. This comes just days after the Ontario English Catholic Teachers Association confirmed it will be holding a strike vote on November 12th and 13th. In sports this hour, the Blue Jays open a weekend series in Texas against the Rangers tonight. Dylan Cease will start on 4 days rest as Toronto chases Cleveland for the final wild card spot. Both Toronto and Texas are two games back of the Guardians, who are home to the A's, who themselves have the worst record in the American League. That's news and sports. Your forecast is coming up next.
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3: Clear sky for this evening, temperature dropping to about 10 degrees by midnight. Overnight, the clear sky will continue, but we're going to drop to a low of about 6. Sunny for tomorrow and a high of 20, ending the week.

0: And Sunday with a cloudy sky and a high of 18. And then starting next week on Monday with a cloudy sky and a high of 16. Right now it's 16 degrees outside of our Goddard studio. I'm Phil DeLand. 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

0: Five Alley on today's Best Country, Country 104.9. Well, we've got a contest. A contest where you can win tickets to go see the Chicks. Where? California. The Taking the Long Way 20th Anniversary Tour, hitting Hollywood, California, where all the beautiful people are. You could be out there. We got round trip, airfare, accommodation, and two tickets up for grabs. 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
1: Yep, Cowgirl on Country 104.9. Well, it is after 5 on a Friday. That means it is, of course, the weekend. We got your weekend forecast coming up. Let's take a look at entertainment. Fast 5, entertainment news. Number 5, Lenny Kravitz is now the second man in history to get his own Ken doll. The doll is part of the Barbie signature Ken Ambassadors collection. LeBron James was the first. Number 4, Johnny Depp's first sculpture is going to be unveiled next week in Istanbul. It's about 6.5 feet tall, a half-human, half-rabbit called Bunny Man. Did you ever notice Johnny Depp is, well, kind of weird? Yeah, me too. Number 3, some fans are saying that Morgan Wallen was snubbed when the CMA announced this year's nominations. He only got nominated twice, both of them in the musical event category of the year for his collaborations with other artists, which means he's not nominated for Entertainer of the Year or Male Vocalist either. The 60th Annual CMA Awards take place Wednesday, November 18th. Number 2, this week's new music releases. Miley Cyrus, Riley Green, and Luke Bryan have new music, and new in theaters, Resident Evil reboot, and The Wait. And finally, in a recent interview, Jelly Roll said that he's achieved everything he ever hoped for in music and that he'd leave the industry to work at a homeless shelter if that's where he feels he's called to go.
2: In my class, there's 33 of us. 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
7: Mostly sunny to close out our Friday afternoon. Temperature steady at about 18 degrees. A clear sky overnight tonight, but cold all the way down to a low of 6. Mostly sunny tomorrow, high 20. Cloudy on Sunday and a high of 18. Starting next week under a cloudy sky as well and a high of 16.

0: Matt and Fatty in the morning, and today's best country all day. It's Country 104.9. That's Chase Beckham. 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The Misty City Music Festival is on this weekend. 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
7: Nice sunny sky to close out our Friday afternoon. Temperature holding steady near 18 degrees. Clear sky continuing overnight tonight, dipping to a low near 6. Mostly sunny for tomorrow, high 20. Cloudy periods on Sunday and a high of 18. More cloud as we roll into next week on Monday and a high of 16.

0: drink around you. Dean Brody on today's Best Country, Country 104.9. It is time for me to hit the trail. Gotta go. News is coming up, and then it's Casey Clark in after 6. 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
2: Good evening. I'm Phil Delaney. Police are reminding you, damaging election signs could lead to charges. The reminder follows complaints in Lambton County about election signs being removed without permission. OPP say removing election signs or tampering with them could get you charged under Canada's criminal code. This includes political signs on public and private property. The LCBO has launched a new campaign aimed at buying local alcohol. Dubbed We're All In on Ontario, officials say stores across the province will put more than 4,600 Ontario-made beverages, quote, front and center. They'll be doing this through expanded front-of-store placement and high-visibility displays. Stores will also be using new in-store tasting opportunities and enhanced Buy Ontario branding, according to the release. And it's the last weekend of summer. Fall officially arrives on Tuesday. No rain in the forecast for this weekend. That's the good news, as Environment Canada says there will be a mix of sun and cloud, with daytime highs at or just below 20 degrees and dropping into the single digits overnight. An EU security forum has been proposed, and it could involve Canada. European Commission President Ursula von der Leyen promoted the idea yesterday, saying it could involve Norway, Ukraine, Canada, and the UK, as well as other countries. She says Europe needs a defense arrangement to address threats that don't meet a NATO threshold for attacks. A third beluga whale that's been moved out of marine land has died. Oceanographic Valencia confirmed the whale named Jellybean died at its location in Spain earlier today. Spanish Aquarium had taken in Jellybean and Cleopatra back in August. This after two other marineland belugas and a resident beluga at Chicago's Shedd Aquarium died within weeks of their move. The former amusement park and aquarium in Niagara Falls has moved all 30 of its belugas and four dolphins to five aquariums spread out across Chicago, San Antonio, San Diego, Atlanta, and Spain. The province's elementary teachers say they're getting ready to hold a strike vote in a few months. According to the Elementary Teachers Federation of Ontario, members will have a certain strike voting period between November 9th and 18th. Representatives of the ETFO say contract talks have simply stalled. This comes just days after the Ontario English Catholic Teachers Association confirmed it will be holding a strike vote on November 12th and 13th. In sports this hour, the Blue Jays open a weekend series in Texas against the Rangers tonight. Dylan Cease will start on 4 days rest as Toronto chases Cleveland for the final wild card spot. Both Toronto and Texas are two games back of the Guardians, who are home to the A's, who themselves have the worst record in the American League. That's news and sports. Your forecast is coming up next.
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2: Clear sky for this evening. Temperature dropping to about 10 degrees by midnight. Overnight, the clear sky will continue, but we're going to drop to a low of about 6. Sunny for tomorrow and a high of 20. Ending the weekend Sunday with a cloudy sky and a high of 18. And then starting next week on Monday with a cloudy sky and a high of 16. Right now it's 16 degrees outside of our Goderich studio. I'm Phil DeLand. 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
0: 1-800-990-2448 is how you get a hold of us, like right now if you want. The good stuff, great feeling story with Santa giving back. Okay, not the real Santa.
4: But one of his helpers.
0: Yeah, one of his great helpers. We'll get to that in a sec. Hey, if you could bring back any artist or group that is, let's say, is gone by, maybe dead. Who would that?
4: Or they broke up.
0: Or they broke up.
4: Yeah. Okay.
0: Who would that be and why? Backstreet Boys. They broke up.
4: They're currently touring.
0: Yeah, that's bad. One Direction.
4: Oh, yeah.
0: Yeah.
4: That's a really
0: that's
4: good
0: better,
4: one.
0: Hey?
4: Yeah.
0: The Bee Gees.
4: Oh, my gosh. Yes.
0: Bay City Rollers. Less. That's less.
4: I'm not as excited about.
0: That's less.
4: Saturday Night? Is that
0: S-A-T-U-R-D-A-Y Night.
4: Is that their only song?
0: Yeah, basically.
4: That we can think of anyway, right? Yeah.
0: So maybe those. Okay, so we'll ask you that coming up.
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0: Matt and Fatty in the morning, and today's best country throughout the day. 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
1: Yeah, man, that's the good stuff.
0: This is where we celebrate amazing things that strangers are doing for everybody else around them. We call this the good stuff. His name is Dave Bell. He's actually known in his little town of Powhatan, Virginia, as the town's go-to Santa.
2: Oh, cute.
0: For years and years and years, he's brought Christmas magic to local families, even running sensory-friendly Silent Santa visits for kids Aww. With special needs so they can meet Santa quietly,
2: right.
0: calmly, in a quiet setting. So this summer, Dave decided to deliver the ultimate gift, one that couldn't wait until December. He learned about the critical shortage of organ donors. His logic was simple. He says, well, listen, I have two kidneys. I only need one. Mm-hmm. Somebody probably could use the other one. But donating a kidney was actually complicated for Dave. He had to drop 40 pounds to be eligible for the procedure, and he did.
2: Oh, wow.
0: He underwent the surgery, and he donated the kidney anonymously to a total stranger.
2: Oh,
0: had no
2: gosh.
0: Idea. And true to form, he wore his Santa hat during the procedure.
2: No.
0: Dr. Amanda Bailey, the surgeon, noted that living donations cut down years of waiting for patients on the transplant list. For Dave, giving the second chance of life, he's like, you know what? Just what I do.
1: Yeah, man, that's the good stuff.
0: He says, you know, you don't need a Santa hat. You don't need a cape. You don't need none of this. He says, ordinary people can make a really huge difference.
2: He's not that ordinary, though. That's
0: I don't think
2: pretty
0: so.
2: Darn
0: Isn't that
2: special.
0: Crazy?
2: Oh, my gosh.
0: He didn't even know. He's like, oh, you need something? Okay, here
2: no
0: you go.
2: No problem.
0: I got one. You
2: yeah.
0: can have the other one.
2: And it's great, too, that in the process of donating a kidney, he lost some weight,
0: yeah,
2: too. So
0: he
2: got healthier on his own as well.
0: A win-win, right?
2: Yeah.
0: A win-win. Well, listen, if you have some good stuff, let's celebrate it. You can contact us through our website.
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9: Mostly clear for this evening. Temperature dropping to around 10 degrees by midnight tonight. Overnight, the clear sky is going to continue, but we're going to drop down to a low of around 6. Sunny to start the weekend tomorrow, high 20. Cloudy on Sunday and a high of around 18.

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1: If you just popped in, we're asking you, if you could bring back an act and or a group, who would that be?
2: Is this the real life?
1: And for Sasha, it is this group.
2: Fantasy?
1: I know it's not ABBA.
3: Okay. I know you know. You're just pulling my leg.
1: Yeah.
3: Yeah, absolutely. It would be Queen. No doubt. One night only.
1: When did Freddie Mercury pass?
3: 1991, November 24th.
1: You weren't even alive yet.
3: Yes, I was.
1: 91. I thought you said 81.
3: No, 91.
1: Yeah. So you were three.
3: Yeah. I don't remember it happening, obviously.
1: No, but I understand why you have a relationship with Queen because of that. And by the way, just so you know how big of a fan Sasha is of Queen, she has a Queen, what is it, a picture, like gold record or something?
3: Yeah, but it's not like one of those trashy, like it's not just like a poster that I framed or anything.
1: No, it's something.
3: It's a nice.
1: Yeah, you get a Klondike days when you're throwing the softball into the milk jug.
3: Right.
1: Yeah?
3: It's a nice picture. You saw it when you were at my apartment. Yeah.
1: And it's proudly on display. It's
3: I have another one too that I haven't had time to hang.
1: Oh my gosh, where are you going to put that? Hey?
3: I don't know.
1: You're going to put some lights on it or something?
3: Oh, maybe. Maybe. Put it on an easel.
1: You know what you should do? Put a kick light on it because everybody puts an overhead light.
3: Yeah.
1: Nah.
3: Okay.
1: Put a kick light. The kick light is the one on the bottom.
3: Right.
1: That goes up and people, is way more dramatic.
3: In my 850 square foot apartment, you got it.
1: Yeah, he's right in there in the corner.
3: Sure.
1: Yeah, it is awesome. Kev, same question. If you could bring back any band or artist, one night only, who would that be?
4: Prime Meatloaf.
3: Prime Meatloaf. Yeah.
1: Hey, isn't he dead?
3: Yeah.
1: Yeah, okay. That's good. That's even better.
3: Yeah.
1: Not that he's dead. No, but I meant, for the purpose of this discussion.
3: Yeah.
1: Yeah, Meatloaf.
3: That is a great one. What's your favorite Meatloaf song?
4: You took the words right out of my mouth.
3: Yes. And maybe you took the words right out of my mouth. Literally, you took the words right out of my mouth. It was a hot summer night, and oh my gosh, I love that song so much.
1: Learning to Fly.
4: By the Dashboard Lights.
1: That one too.
3: Of course.
1: Yes, I love that one.
3: I love singing that karaoke because I'm like, hey, you guys got to listen to me sing for like 8 minutes. It's happening. Yeah. It's happening.
4: We're gonna go on a little ride here.
3: Yeah.
1: I'm going to take you on a little trip.
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1: If you just jumped in, we're asking you, out of all of the artists on the planet, either today, right now, or unless, of course, we lost them, who would you want to bring back for one last show?
2: Is this the real
1: for Sasha, it is Queen.
2: Is this just fantasy?
3: What would yours be?
2: Caught in a landslide, no escape.
1: You know what? This is going to sound weird.
3: Uh-oh.
2: Open
3: what?
1: It's going to sound weird on so many different levels.
3: Okay.
1: Because my wife, Susie Q's, who I adore and love is my reason for breathing, was engaged to an Elvis impersonator. And my mom, Linda, single mom of six back in Edmonton,
3: yeah.
1: was a huge Elvis fan.
3: Right.
1: So I'm going to say Elton John. No, I'm kidding. No, it would be Elvis.
3: Yeah, of course. That's amazing.
1: I think I would. Yeah, just, you know what? Just in 1969 Elvis.
3: Okay,
1: the comeback Elvis.
3: Absolutely.
1: That's who I want to see.
3: That would be amazing.
1: Yeah. I know. So, I know. I don't know why.
3: No, I think
1: it kind of makes sense though.
3: There's
1: now,
3: a
1: right?
3: lot. You obviously grew up listening to a lot of Elvis for sure.
1: Totally. Andrew, same thing with you. Who would you want to see?
4: Oh, 100% Tom Petty and the Heartbreakers.
2: Well, I won't back down. No, I won't back down.
1: Again, Tom Petty.
3: Yeah, you are not the first person to say that,
1: really?
3: And I totally get that.
1: Janie's got a gun.
3: Wrong band.
1: Janie's, like, I love Tom Petty.
4: Oh, me too. If I could have ever seen one artist, that was him.
1: Really?
3: Yeah, you missed out on it, eh?
4: Oh, just by a little bit.
3: That's too bad.
1: Have you ever seen Kenny G in person?
4: No.
1: No. Nobody's ever seen Kenny G. Bring back Kenny G. Mind you, he's still alive.
3: He's still around.
1: He's still around.
3: I'm sure he's doing
4: lots. I don't think I've heard someone say that before.
1: You know what? Or John Tesh.
4: Oh, yeah. Just for the name.
1: You know what? He plays a mean piano.
3: Yeah, he does.
1: Yeah, he does, right?
3: A keyboard, though, right?
1: Yeah, basically. Yeah. Yeah. John Tesh at Red Rocks? I have the DVD.
3: Oh, my gosh.
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8: Clear sky for this evening. Temperature dropping to about 10 degrees by midnight. Overnight, the clear sky will continue, but we're going to drop to a low of about 6. Sunny for tomorrow and a high of 20. Ending the weekend Sunday with a cloudy sky and a high of 18. And then starting next week on Monday with a cloudy sky and a high of 16.

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0: Well, if you're looking for us, it's 1-800-990-2448. Minute 20, 10 questions, 60 seconds. And we are going to play the passable version.
4: Oh, I like it. It's nicer, softer. 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
0: We will play with our friend Tina. Also, think about this. You go into work tomorrow or on Monday or whatever, and the boss shows up and says, hey, guess what? 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
4: Mm-hmm, and slaps down a new contract just like you're an athlete.
0: Yeah, wouldn't that be cool? Or not? 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
1: Minute to win it.
2: Minute to win it. 10 questions, 60 seconds with Tina. Hey, Tina, we're going to play the passable version, which means if there's a question you don't automatically have an answer for, use the word pass, and we'll move on to the next question. And if we have enough time, we'll get back to those past questions. Here's the thing, though. The first answer you give us is the answer we must take, okay?
3: Okay.
2: All right.
4: Cool. So timer will start, Tina, after I finish reading the first question. Superstitiously speaking, how many years bad luck is breaking a mirror?
3: Seven.
4: What story features the characters Mowgli and Baloo?
3: Jungle Book.
4: What popular 70s movie starred Olivia Newton-John and John Travolta?
3: Grease.
4: What do you call a baby goat?
3: A kid.
4: This artist has songs like Boys Round Here, Footloose, and Honeybee.
3: Oh, Blake Shelton.
4: How many zeros are in the number 10 million?
3: Oh, 10 million, 3, 6, 7, 8, 7.
4: What is the colored part of the eye called?
3: Iris.
4: Who was the original host of Who Wants to Be a Millionaire?
3: Pass.
4: How many NFL teams' home stadiums are in the state of California?
3: 3.
4: What does the acronym ATM stand for?
3: Automatic Teller Machine.
4: Who was the original host of Who Wants to Be a Millionaire?
3: I don't remember.
2: Oh, no!
5: Oh, for Pete's sake.
2: Are you kidding me?
5: Oh, for Pete's sake.
4: Wow.
2: Tina!
5: For Pete's sake.
2: That's my mom, Linda, single mom of six back in Edmonton.
5: Oh, for Pete's sake.
2: And she would say that all the time when we played Minute to Win It at the table, and we got to the ninth question,
4: the last question.
2: And we couldn't get it right.
4: Oh, no. Oh. You did so well, though.
2: Oh, my gosh.
4: My goodness.
2: I'm beside myself.
4: I'm bummed out for you, Tina. You did so well.
2: The drama.
4: No kidding.
2: Oh.
4: Should we say what the answer is, though?
2: Yeah.
4: So yes, the original host, because it's going to bother you all day, Tina. The original host of Who Wants to Be a Millionaire was Regis Philbin.
3: Oh, I forgot about him.
4: Regis.
2: Regis and Kathy Lee.
4: Yeah, he was on that show, too. Regis and Kelly.
2: Yeah. Oh, well.
3: Yep.
4: Well,
2: listen, you put a spark in our day, lady.
4: Yeah, you definitely did.
2: Okay. All right.
3: So, I put a spark in mine. I knew more than I thought.
4: Yeah, you did amazing.
2: Tina, we think you're awesome, and we just hope you have just an unbelievable day.
3: You as well. Thank you.
4: Take care.
2: Thanks, Tina. Bye.
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9: Mostly clear for this evening. Temperature dropping to around 10 degrees by midnight tonight. Overnight, the clear sky is going to continue, but we're going to drop down to a low of around 6. Sunny to start the weekend tomorrow, high 20. Cloudy on Sunday and a high of around 18.

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1: Good to have you here. We're talking about your line of work and if it would resemble the same line of work as being a pro athlete, meaning that you'd go into work one day and you're like, oh my gosh, I've been traded.
2: Yeah. Like if you're not performing well too, they might pull you into the, you know, coach's office, if you will, and be like, dude, you're getting cut. Like it would be a pretty cutthroat.
1: That's wild, hey?
2: Kind of thing. Yeah. And you have contracts and, you
1: agents
2: know, you have people
1: and,
2: fighting over
1: oh,
2: you.
1: Yeah.
2: You might have to up and move to a completely different city, maybe a different country.
1: Overnight.
2: Even. Yeah.
1: Like you got to join, like tomorrow you got to work. None of those 2-week business.
2: Right. And then you might meet your old company in some sort of retreat. Like
1: oh, yeah.
2: weeks down the road and it's awkward. It's
1: super awkward.
2: Yeah.
1: Super
2: oh, that's
1: awkward.
2: Fun.
1: Super awkward. Particularly, I'm an accountant.
2: Yeah.
1: Can you imagine?
2: Yeah, yeah.
1: I'm going from PricewaterhouseCoopers to KPMG.
2: Awkward.
1: Oh, those nasty guys across the street. Yeah. You got traded, Ned. What? Yeah, sorry, man.
2: I do like this idea. I just think it's like high octane in a way. You know what I mean? Like
1: oh, totally.
2: It seems really exciting. Not very stable, though.
1: No.
2: That's the scary part about it.
1: No, no. Andrew, would you like that? Like, that electricity, that intenseness, the excitement being traded like an athlete?
3: Honestly, no. I finally, it took me probably 15 plus years to find the company I'm with, and I absolutely love it here.
1: Really?
2: Okay. But you wouldn't like the idea of like another company maybe fighting over you?
1: Yeah, that would be nice,
2: and giving
1: hey?
2: You contracts?
1: Oh, yeah.
3: Well, yeah, I mean, who wouldn't love that?
2: Yeah. Yeah. Who doesn't love the attention?
1: Yeah.
3: Fair enough.
1: Like in our business, it actually is very similar to the pro industry, athlete industry, sports industry, where we do jump from station to station, mm-hmm. company to company, and people do vie for our talents. But
3: really?
1: But unfortunately, no vying has been happening. In quite some time.
2: I've lost my job a few times.
3: Oh,
2: yeah.
1: So it's been a little light on the vine part.
2: Yes. Very little attention
1: yeah,
2: coming this
1: been,
2: way.
1: It's been pretty quiet. It's been.
3: Oh, I think you're lying.
1: Yeah, I think they've lost interest.
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1: Have you ever wondered if you just jumped in, if doesn't matter what you do for a living, if your industry was like the sports industry where you're a pro athlete and you walked into work and your boss came up to you and slapped on your desk, hey, you just been traded.
2: Yeah.
1: Like what?
2: Oh, and you would have agents.
1: Yeah.
2: Like Jerry Maguire would be out there like, you know.
1: As a guy, though, that has an agent, it's not all sexy. It really isn't.
2: I bet.
1: It's not all sexy.
2: Mm-hmm.
1: I've had one, two, three agents in my career.
2: What happened to the first two?
1: Yeah. Didn't really work out. And Paulie, listen, I think Paulie, my agent, he's been the best agent I've ever had.
2: I've met him before, right?
1: Yeah, you have.
2: Okay.
1: He's amazing.
2: Uh-huh.
1: Yeah. He is really amazing. He's also in listening shots, so that's why I have to say that.
2: I know, I'm like, you've said amazing like five times.
1: He's incredible.
2: Okay.
1: But on a serious note, he has probably the best family ever that I've ever been a part of.
2: Got it. Noted. Yeah. Noted.
1: He's a great guy. Give me some more work, will you?
2: But I do like the idea of, having an agent or, putting yourself out there and making yourself... Oh, like if there was like a trade deadline and you had like a month to really prove yourself in whatever capacity that is with the line of work that you're in.
1: What a pressure.
2: And someone like coming at your door and being like, hey, so-and-so wants you. And slapping down a big contract. I think that is wild.
1: What did you get for me? We traded for a couple of widgets.
2: What? Yeah, you really get to see your true value at that point.
1: No kidding. Right? Hey, Bonnie, so you're in the plumbing industry, which is awesome. Roto-Rooter, let's go.
2: Nice.
1: Would you want to be traded?
3: No.
2: Why is that?
3: I love where I am at.
1: No.
2: You don't like the idea, though, of being like approached and being like an unrestricted free agent and then maybe some new contract options and an opportunity to make a lot of money or move away?
3: I have been offered, but I can't give it away.
1: No.
3: I love where I work. I have like the best boss, the best employees.
1: Dang it.
3: I couldn't.
1: Hey,
3: I know.
1: Are you all hiring?
2: Yeah.
1: Bonnie, do you need somebody in the office to count backwards? Like, I can count backwards. I've been doing it for so many years. I mean, I can do that. Like, I can count down from the top 20 plumbing things down to number one.
2: Wow.
1: Like, who doesn't need that in the office?
3: Right? That is true. You know, send in your resume.
1: Okay. Also known as, we'll call you, don't call us.
2: Yeah,
1: I get it.
2: Oh, gosh.
1: I've heard that before.
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8: Clear sky for this evening. Temperature dropping to about 10 degrees by midnight. Overnight, the clear sky will continue, but we're going to drop to a low of about 6. Sunny for tomorrow and a high of 20. Ending the weekend Sunday with a cloudy sky and a high of 18. And then starting next week on Monday with a cloudy sky and a high of 16.